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like the vibes of Tyla. Welcome to your 5 o'clock hour. That's right. So coming up inside this 5 o'clock hour, I'm going to have a 4-pack of tickets for Disneyland Resorts, baby. So listen out for the keyword, Sacramento. Hope you're doing so damn good today. It's 102.5 KSFM, your girl Tasha Makia, on your radio till about 7 o'clock. Don't forget, I am on Instagram. And coming up, I got that daily dose. And sometimes...

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1: Here's your Daily Dose with Tasha Makia. Yeah.
2: I'm loving it.
3: You know what's wild? You have never actually seen yourself through somebody else's eyes. And I wish we could. Especially those who are just wowed by you. Like every mistake you've ever made, every insecurity, and every time you almost quit, those things, of course you're gonna notice that. Of course, but somebody else? They see how you walked in the room, how you handled something they don't even know almost broke you, how comfortable you seem being you. Meanwhile, you're thinking you need to fix this, change that, more of this, less of that. I mean, come on, listen. What if the person you keep trying so

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I heard that I'm the one that got the tickets. 4 tickets for Disneyland Resorts. You can pick California Adventure Park or Disneyland Park. The keyword, baby. I promise you it's coming up next. Don't move. Let's say, hey, hey, hey. Just hold up my room.

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4: Sacramento Cap City Freeway. This is westbound and eastbound from the 50 to Arden Way. We have stop and go traffic this afternoon. And then Sacramento 50 eastbound Watt Avenue, 5-car crash. This has slowing here past Howe Avenue. With your Sacramento traffic, I'm Fonseca.
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0: 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The keyword this hour is Lines. L-I-N-E-S. Text that. 916-909-1025. You're feeling lucky today. The keyword this hour is Lines. Come on.
1: Yeah!

Who missed out on a keyword? 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We're talking about you making memories at Disneyland. 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
3: Sacramento 50 westbound at 65th Street. We've got a crash, motorcycle and a vehicle blocking one lane, and we have brake lights to pass Watt Avenue. Kansas City Freeway, brake lights eastbound, westbound from 50 to Arden Way. With your Sacramento traffic, I'm Fonseca.
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But she is letting the world know that there's nothing on that album that is about your boy Big Sean. Now, a lot of folks were predicting, or more so assuming, that He Belongs was about him. But she said, mm-mm, listen to the album and enjoy.

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Stop it. It's 102.5 KSFM. I'm over it, and I do not want to be sick. But listen, I'm headed to the gym, hopefully to sweat this out. 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

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Yeah.

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1: Suckerism's contagious, it's in the air. 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

0: 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We're about to find out.
1: This story had me in tears, but happy tears. I have to share with you the six-year-old named Stone, who decided to give his teacher, who's retiring, a little parting gift, but it wasn't anything that he could buy. It was him singing one of my favorite songs from one of my favorite movies, Coco. Oh my gosh, I'm crying.
2: You got up in front of the class and sang. Come on, Dana.
3: It's too early.
2: Somebody's cutting onions. Come on.

0: that's beautiful.
1: Remember.
2: He just broke down crying, you know?
3: Of course he did.
2: I'm literally in here crying right now. That song made me, it makes me cry every time. And the teacher's just like sitting there. And she's just in shock and awe as the class. And of course, his dad, his dad's name is Dr. Mack, put that up and it went super viral.
3: Of course it did.
4: I got all emotional for, I guess, other reasons. I don't know why. I just want to point out that the young man who was singing was not of Latino descent.
2: No, he's
4: and it's
2: not.
4: It's just beautiful to see that Coco has made this much of a impression across the globe. And that, oh my God, my voice is getting shaky talking about it. Hold on, good. Carry on, Dana.
2: Okay, for like the first 2 or 3 seconds, I held it together and then every time I watch it, I start crying. I think it's important to let teachers know, our teachers know how much they mean to our kids, because without them, what would we do? What would we do? They spend more time throughout the year with our children than we do. And sometimes we have to put up with so much. Yeah. I love giving gifts to teachers. I think it's a great idea.
3: Do we give teachers gifts?
2: Yes, Otto, we do give yes, we do. From candles to gift cards, things like that. I think the most important thing to do, though, if you do know of any teachers, you're friends with teachers who have, you know, kids that are in Title I schools, donorschoose.org is a great way to pick a classroom and clear the classroom.
3: Yes.
2: Clear
3: I know we've been doing that one
2: needs.
3: for at least a decade.
2: Yeah, for at least a decade. I found out about donorschoose.org. I can't tell you how long ago on the Oprah Winfrey show.
3: Oh, really?
2: When I was little. Yeah, I don't know why. I think somebody was watching Oprah Winfrey at the house, and I was like, what? Because I remember going to school and not sometimes having everything.
3: Yeah, it's sad. Yeah. How many teachers have to actually supplement their classrooms?
2: So here's a little factoid right here. Our teachers right here are among the many who spend the most. We're in the top 10. It's close to $1,000 a year that teachers are spending out of their own pocket. You know, in the 90s, our school system compared to others around the world were just so much more competitive than they are now. That has to do with funding and all kinds of, you know, different things. The testing and the weird way we have to teach. And so we just need to support the teachers the best we can. Also, teach your kids a little at home before they get to school, you know? That's where the education should start, in the Casa House. All right, we'll be right back. Sponsored by Kohl's.
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2: Sacramento 50 westbound at 65th Street. We've got a crash. Motorcycle and a vehicle blocking one lane, and we have brake lights to pass Watt Avenue. Cap City Freeway, brake lights eastbound, westbound from 50 to Arden Way. With your Sacramento traffic, I'm Fonseca.
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2: There's an actor, A-list actor, who played Batman that I didn't think could pull it off, and he did, and he's reprising his role. 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
0: 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Traffic.
2: Sacramento 50 westbound at 65th Street. We've got a crash. Motorcycle and a vehicle blocking one lane, and we have brake lights to pass Watt Avenue. Camp City Freeway, brake lights eastbound, westbound from 50 to Arden Way. With your Sacramento traffic, I'm Fonseca.
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4: Who was the best Batman ever when it comes to the movie theaters? Like, who played the best Batman? I'm asking you this question because Robert Pattinson is making a comeback and the Batman 2 sequel is being filmed right now.
5: Okay. Let's go.
4: In London. And how much he's grown. Remember him in Twilight?
6: How did you get in here?
7: The window.
6: Do you do that a lot?
7: Just the past couple of months. I like watching you sleep. It's kind of fascinating to me.
4: Yeah, kind of creepy. And now
5: it's kind of hot. But
4: yeah, it was kind of hot. And now as Batman, he's so much just better.
8: The city streets are crowded for the holiday. Hidden in the chaos is the element. Waiting to strike like snakes. And I'm there too. Watching 2 years of nights turned me into a nocturnal animal.
4: I had to drag my husband here, DJ Automatic, to the movies to see Batman. He was like, Robert Pattinson, the Twilight guy, Edward can't play, blah, blah, blah. We left and he said, damn, that was good.
5: It was good.
4: He did a great job.
5: He did a great job.
4: You blew his spot up. He was so good. You're downplaying it now, but you were really shocked.
5: I was shocked.
4: We even watched it at home.
5: But again, I will say this, Christian Bale is still the best Batman.
4: Boo.
5: Oh.
4: No way.
5: Oh.
4: No way, no how.
5: How are you going? The depth that he brought to the character. He actually looked like Batman, whereas Robert Pattinson's just this tall, skinny guy.
4: He did not. It wasn't that. It was the acting that he did. It was the dramatic flair he brought and the sadness and his parents. And it was just so much. It was different. I didn't expect it either. I was kind of blown away by Robert Pattinson, too, you know?
9: I expected it because, I mean, a vampire to Batman is not that far of a role switch.
5: Not a big stretch.
9: It's the same level of black clothing. It's all the same. Shout out to the OG Michael Keaton from the very elaborate Batman series, the movies. Those ones were cool, too.
4: I believe that was the 90s or early 2000s.
9: Yeah.
4: Is that when Jack Nicholson was the Joker?
10: Yes.
4: Are we going way back then? Okay.
10: So that was 89.

0: And then Batman Returns was 92.
1: Okay, I figured it was that old. The Joker for that one, that was great. But I'm going to tell you right now, Robert Pattinson, best Batman, and I can't believe I'm saying this, Tom Holland, best Spider-Man. I never thought that Tobey Maguire would be taken out. But after watching Spider-Man this last time, oh my gosh, his...
2: I'll give him the nod. You're right.
1: It's crazy. I just, you know, the one with Tobey Maguire was so good. Hi, welcome to the Dana Cortez Show. What's your name? Hi, good morning. It's the Dana Cortez Show. What's your name? Oh, I can't hear you. Are you there? Hello?
3: My kids were calling because of superheroes.
1: Oh, you're cutting out a little bit. Yeah. Did you want to say who your favorite Batman is? Oh, man. Oh, well. Okay. Try to make it work. You know, we try to answer our phones. Gotta love it.
4: But back you don't to get too much reception from Arcadum Asylum.
1: Oh. Oh my gosh. Hi, welcome to the Dana Cortez Show. What's your name? Oh my gosh, I'm not answering the phones anymore till the down of the DM. I thought, you know what? Pranks are very 90s too. Fine. Back in the 1900s, we used to prank the radio station. Okay, back to Tom Holland. He killed it. He smashed it. My hat's off to him because I just didn't think anybody could take out Tobey Maguire. And I do kind of agree with you, Anthony, even though we're going way back. Michael Keaton was another surprise. Like Robert Pattinson, because Michael Keaton had played, what's that guy's name? Beetlejuice.
2: Okay, but why is nobody saying Ben Affleck?
1: Well, there's a reason. I don't think...
4: Ben Affleck wouldn't even say Ben Affleck.
1: Yeah, Ben Affleck's like, I wasn't up there. He's kind of like the Andrew Garfield of Batman.
2: He's the forgotten.
1: He's the one, you know, it wasn't bad. It just wasn't great. I mean, think about it. Andrew Garfield, I don't think they even made another movie after the first one.
4: Oh, my God. Dude, please don't do that to Andrew Garfield. It's not even compare what Andrew Garfield did with his Spider-Man to that garbage that Ben Affleck put out.
1: No, Andrew Garfield.
4: What Ben Affleck did was some of the worst superhero movies of all time.
1: Daredevil pretty much sucked, too. It was so bad.
4: Those movies suck.
2: He's a great actor, though. I don't understand why he can't be a superhero.
1: Just keep playing a Boston guy, okay? You're really good at that. Keep it Duncan. Okay, who do you think has played the best superhero? Your favorite, at Dana Cortez, at DJ Automatic, at Anthony A. Comedy. Actually, at Dana Cortez Show. Follow us and comment on the timeline. 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
2: The Netflix movie Obsession is a breakout huge hit, right?
3: Good show.
2: Indy Navarrete, who plays Nikki in Obsession.
3: The main character.
2: Yes. Just got the role of a lifetime. She's going to be Rogue in X-Men.
3: Oh.
2: I know.
3: Did she get that because of this? Because of Obsession?
2: Of course. Oh, wow. Of course. She's a breakout star. And I love Indy Navarrete. And by the way, she told ET News she knows exactly how she's going to capture Rogue's Southern accent.
4: I've never told this publicly. I have a divorced family. I grew up in Texas for a good majority of my life. So honestly, those Southern women are really my favorite. Corpus Christi is...

0: Yes. The city specifically. So I just remember, you know, the old Southern women that I really, really love.
1: So she's going to get it. I know it's going to be good. The accent matters. I thought, and I do love X-Men with Hugh Jackman. And, you know, that's my favorite X-Men. But Rogue, and she's one of my favorite Rogues, she never got the Southern accent.
2: No, I was going to say, she never had a Southern accent.
1: She tried.
2: Yeah.
1: It just, she never hit it.
2: No.
1: You know, so I'm excited about Indina Vidette there, though. She's like a breakout star, and she so deserves it. She's a great actress. I'd have just called her Psycho. She's not really Psycho.
2: Well, she did a great job in Obsession.
1: Oh, it was amazing. Remember the one when she waited all day for him?
2: Oh, my God.
1: That rug. No spoilers, but great movie.
3: She definitely is having a nice run, but I will say for her and this whole upcoming X-Men cast, there's going to be a lot of pressure from specifically millennials who grew up on the OG X-Men Fox crew. Mm-hmm. Yeah.
1: Yeah. Yeah. Because with Halle Berry and everybody, I mean, that, you know, that's hard to
2: who's
1: going to
2: play Jean Grey?
1: I don't know. They haven't cast Jean Grey yet. That's going to be tough. Who's going to play Wolverine?
3: Oh, that's the big one that has not been revealed either. I am excited to see Maya Boyd is going to be playing Storm. And there's a couple other people. Adam Driver is going to be Mr. Sinister.
1: Yes,
3: Sinister too. So, like, that's going to be wild too. But I'm excited to see who's going to take the Wolverine helm going forward.
1: I don't know why they didn't call me for Rogue. I could have definitely done that. I can do a Southern woman.
2: Go play your guitar.
1: Go play. And I've got a streak in my hair too. Naturally. All right. We'll keep you updated as we get more of the people cast in X-Men. We'll be right back. 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

0: 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We'll be right back. 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
1: I don't know why. I just woke up on the right side of the bed. Feeling good today. Good morning. It's the Dana Cortez Show. I'm actually Dana Cortez.
2: Dana waking up on the right side of the bed is a great thing for all of us. DJ Automatic.
3: Yeah, what's up? I go by Anthony A, and I actually woke up on the humble side of the bed.
1: Well, how happened, Ant?
3: Guys, I made a fool out of myself yesterday, like I often
1: Not
3: do.
1: Not again.
3: And this is a common man problem. I didn't read the instructions. I am doing a little bit of, I guess you could call it home improvement, a little DIY project.
1: Oh, yeah.
3: And I am building out a home studio to record my vocals in.
1: Okay.
3: And the dude that sent me basically the booth to set it up, he mailed everything to me. It came in a nice pallet, got everything set up. I really didn't pay attention to any of the instructions.
2: Hold on. Dude, did you just say it came on a pallet?
3: Yeah, it came.
1: Wow.
2: So that was intimidating to start off with.
1: Wow, yeah.
3: Yeah, I mean, dude, this is like the biggest in-house project I've ever done.
1: When he said pallet, I'm like, wow, this is
3: convenient. You should have seen the delivery man when I ran out there with my Allen wrench. He was like, okay.
1: Nah, bro.
3: We are in trouble.
1: Yeah.
3: So there's a so I thought this whole time I put some of the soundproofing up top and it was bigger than my actual booth. And in my head, I'm like, oh, the guy messed up. He sent me the wrong size. So I craft up this lengthy email explaining how I love everything and except that the

0: a soundproof on the roof doesn't fit. He writes back and goes, oh, bro, that's because that doesn't go on the roof. That actually goes inside. you have it set up completely wrong.
1: I am so embarrassed for you because firing off that email is the worst when you're wrong.
0: And I drafted it and I wrote it and I was like, that's too sassy. I'm going to rewrite it again.
1: Okay.
0: And I rewrote it like 3 times.
2: Did you ask AI for help to rewrite?
0: Oh, you know I did. And I was like, AI, make sure I'm expressing gratitude, please. And he's like, oh, you're expressing gratitude too, you idiot. Oh, God, I'm so embarrassed.
1: Why didn't you read the instructions? That's the simplest question. Why?
2: Who does that?
0: 2 reasons, Dana Cortez. Number one, I used to work at Apple, okay? I pretty much know everything about everything technology. And number two, I'm a man. Not much of a man, but a man.
1: But
2: we don't read those things.
0: Yeah, we don't read those.
1: But if you would have just read them, your blanket wouldn't have been on the roof or wherever it goes.
2: He glanced over it. He got the gist of it and was like, you know what? I'm going to knock this out right now.
1: And then sent a foolish email.
0: I wish I'd have done what you said, bro. I just threw them away straight up. I was like, I don't need those.
1: No.
2: I at least glance over it.
1: After I hand them to you here, after 2 hours of sitting on the floor with the Allen wrench. Anyway, what do we have for National Day, Anthony A?
0: We'll start with National Step Family Day.
1: Hey, shout out to all the step families out there. It's the new norm, the blended family.
2: Yep. Everybody told you not to say the new norm anymore because that's just the norm.
1: That's just the norm. Exactly. Yeah, all right.
0: Well, my stepdad's name is Norm, so shout out to him. And we'll wrap up today on National Guacamole Day.
1: You know why? Because I told Anthony it's Hispanic Heritage. Let's go!
0: Let's go!

0: Come you know you love it though, Otto.
1: You just set Hispanic people back.
0: I did not! Down to the DM is coming up next.
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0: 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Traffic.
2: From the Big O Tires Traffic Center, we do have some slowing in Sacramento. 99 northbound from 12th Avenue. 50 eastbound on ramp. 5 northbound, no delays. And look at the Cap City Freeway. You are at the limit so far. I'm Fonseca with your Sacramento traffic.
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0: If you missed your down in the DM, here it is.
1: Okay, so we have a gentleman named Damien on hold. It's time for the down in the DM. And he's been with his girlfriend, Gabriella, for almost a year. So this is a good, solid relationship.
2: Okay.
1: But, you know, they met while they were both shopping for tile. So there's a lot to this.
3: What do you mean, tile?
1: She was doing a bathroom upgrade. He owns a construction company,
4: It's like a real HGTV love story.
1: Right? That's what I said. I was like, what?
2: So they start dating. Things are good. What's going bad?
1: It's kind of complicated, and it involves her ex-boyfriend. So I don't want to, you know, take up too much time. I really think it's better for Damien to explain. Go ahead and take him off hold. Hey, Damien.
5: Hi, everyone.
2: Hey, what's up, man?
1: Hey, why don't you go ahead and explain to Automatic and Anthony A. why you think Gabriella might be talking to her ex?
5: Well, it started about 2 months ago. We ran into him, and I remember her introducing us, but she never told me they used to be together.
2: Ooh, that's a red flag.
4: Okay, how'd you figure it out?
5: She got a DM from him on her Instagram, and then he sent her a picture of the two of them.
1: Oh,
5: I didn't know what to say. I just handed her the phone.
2: Why were you on her phone?
5: She was showing me a funny video, and the notification popped up, and I accidentally hit the message.
1: What's interesting is that the red flag for me was when you explained, you told me she got super defensive with you right away.
5: Yeah, I didn't even ask her about the picture. I just looked at her, and she started getting mad at me.
1: Oh, man.
5: And she finally told me they'd been in a crazy relationship a long time ago, but that it was over, and she didn't want anything to do with him anymore.
2: I don't get it, though. What makes you think she's lying?
5: Because after that, she added a password to her phone and never leaves it laying around.
2: Oh.
5: She even started turning it upside down, so I can't see
1: it. Damien, you kind of have to explain to them, though, the real reason.
5: Do we have to go there?
1: I mean, we don't have to, but I think it's a big part of the story, and I think everybody needs to understand that.
5: She's different in the bedroom, and we haven't been as active lately.
2: That's not a good thing.
4: Damn.
5: Yeah.

0: Ella, I need to talk to you.
1: Okay. Who is it?
0: My name is Natalie. Do you know who I am?
1: I think you know?
0: What's the deal?
1: I know who you are. Hi.
0: Hi. Then you know why I'm calling you.
1: Yeah. Let me just start off by saying it's not what you think.
2: Is it going down? Find out next.

0: about to find out.
1: This is part two of the Down on the DM. Damia hit me up on Instagram because his girl, Gabriella, got this crazy weird message from a guy. Turns out it was her ex-boyfriend.
2: She got a DM from him on her Instagram, and then he sent her a picture of the two of them.
1: You told me she got super defensive with you right away.
2: Yeah, I didn't even ask her about the picture. I just looked at her, and she started getting mad at me.
1: Oh, man.
2: And she finally told me they'd been in a crazy relationship a long time ago, but that it was over, and she didn't want anything to do with him anymore.
3: I don't get it, though. What makes you think she's lying?
2: Because after that, she added a password to her phone and never leaves it laying around.
3: Oh.
2: She even started turning it upside down.
1: Obviously, she didn't want Damien to know, you know, about this relationship. Maybe he was a weirdo. I don't know. Maybe Damien's just insecure, or maybe it's going down.
4: Hello?
1: Hi, Gabriella. I need to talk to you.
4: Okay. Who is it?
1: My name is Natalie. Do you know who I am?
4: I think I...
1: Well, you think or you know? What's the deal?
4: I know who you are. Hi.
1: Hi. Then you know why I'm calling you.
4: Yeah. Let me just start off by saying... It's not what you think.
1: Well, what am I thinking? And please explain why you're talking to my boyfriend.
4: I'm not talking to him.
1: Please don't lie to me. Do not lie. We're both adults, and I'm not even mad at you. I just want you to tell me the truth.
4: Okay, I am telling you the truth. I haven't seen Jonathan in, I don't know, 6 months.
1: You're lying, but I saw messages on his Instagram. Just tell me woman to woman, please. Like, seriously, be honest with me.
4: I'm not messaging him. I haven't seen him in six months.
1: No, you are messaging him.
4: No, I'm not. I'm not lying to you.
1: I'm going to break it off with him. I'm not going to have him cheating on me. Why is he messaging you? Just tell me.
4: We hooked up, like... 6 months ago,
1: mm-hmm.
4: but it was nothing, you know, and I don't even know why I did it. I mean, I have a boyfriend, but I swear, seriously,
1: Did you meet up with him? Did you sleep with him? Just tell me, please. Be honest with me.
4: Yes.

0: but it was a mistake.
1: You slept with him 6 months ago?
2: Hey, Damien, I was just about to ask you to take your phone off of mute because I didn't even know where to go.
0: Wait, are you... What the f*** is happening?
1: You just said you slept with him. I can't believe this.
2: Gabriela, I'm Dana Cortez from the Dana Cortez Show. I hope you realize your boyfriend, Damien, has been listening to us. I'm not Natalie.
0: Wait.
1: Why would you do this?
0: I don't know what's going on right now.
2: I think what's going on is you owe Damien an explanation.
0: Wait, why would you call him? Well, who are you?
1: Did you sleep with your ex?
0: Yes, but you have to believe me. It didn't mean anything, okay? I swear, and it's over, and, like, I'm not into
1: him.
0: One
1: time?
0: No, but it's over. I swear. It was that time, remember, I was confused, and it didn't mean anything, okay, though? I haven't talked to him since then.
1: I can't do this. I'm sorry.
0: Can we just get off the phone, please? I swear. This is over. I love you.
1: I can't. Dana, please hang up on him.
0: Wait.
2: Damien, I'm sorry. You can't. It's been 6 months. You can't forgive this woman? She just said she doesn't want anything to do with him.
1: I just can't. Hey, I'm going to go.
2: Go ahead. Don't worry about it. I'll text you later. It went down in the DM. I don't want you to think that I am at all excusing what she did, but this person...
3: Why would you even suggest that?
2: You know why, Otto? Let me explain. Because we don't know what kind of relationship she was in before. And she could have been in a manipulative relationship.
3: She was in a relationship with him, and she went and slept with her
2: ex. 6 months ago. And she clearly told us it hasn't happened before. You're right. It is cheating. It is wrong. But I don't know what kind of situation she was in. Now, I'm going to share with you something personal. When I was in this really terrible relationship, I'd gotten used to it. And when I entered into a good one, I was still drawn. This person that had been very horrible to me began sending me flowers and saying things would be different. And when you've been manipulated like that for years and years and years, there's something strange that happens. There's something in your mind that wants to go back, even though you know all of it is horrible. And I think that's what she did, and she's done. The past is the past. Should Damien find it in his heart to forgive her and maybe move forward with the relationship? At Dana Cortez, at DJ Automatic, at Anthony Comedy. Follow us. And of course, go comment on Dana Cortez Show. We're taking all these convos to the timeline. Be right back.
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1: From the Big O Tires Traffic Center, your morning drive looks good. 5 southbound from 80 through Garden and to the 50, you're at the limit. Cap City Freeway westbound, eastbound, no delays as well this morning. We're looking good. With your Sacramento traffic, I am Fonseca.
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2: Well, a Texas woman is in trouble. Her name is Rebecca Taylor, 49 years old, and she was shoplifting at Walmart. Ooh. She tried to shoplift a baby. No, it was just a shock. They're not releasing the name of the woman that this lady approached. Obviously, she wants to remain anonymous. Someone's trying to buy your baby.
3: Dang.
2: You know, she said, at first, I thought the woman was kidding around.
4: That used to be my mom's favorite joke to me. She's like, I'm going to sell you one day.
2: Well, had she known Miss Taylor, she would have been offered $500,000.
4: Oh, she would have sold me quick, dog.
2: Hey, it doesn't end up so great for Miss Taylor, though, because she was arrested by local police.
5: Now, she's been charged with the sale or purchase of a child, which is a third-degree felony.
2: Yeah, that's only 5 or 10 years in jail.
4: Ooh, dude, well, I mean, she kind of got off lucky because, you know, being a parent, that's a lifetime commitment.
6: Oh.
4: No, that's life, dude. That's...
6: Well, listen to this one. Science can now determine when you'll die just by looking at your eyes.
4: Oh, what does that look mean?
6: The new study is called the retinal age gap. It suggests that if your retina is aging faster than the rest of you, you are 67%

0: percent more likely to die within the decade.
1: Why don't they just call it the death stare?
2: Well,
1: this lady in Michigan thought she died from happiness when she checked her email. All right, I'm going to call this story, Why Wasn't This Me? A Michigan woman found out she won $3 million after checking her spam email folder.
2: What?
1: That's right. Laura Spears, a 55-year-old woman from Michigan, saw that the Powerball was climbing, and she figured, hey, I'll go buy an online ticket. You can buy online lottery tickets.
0: They have online lottery tickets?
1: That's the thing I didn't know about either. M&M really doing it up there in Michigan, really doing a difference there.
3: Yeah, you know.
1: But goes on to say that the news reported that nobody had claimed a ticket. She checked the ticket 3 weeks later and found out she won $3 million.
2: Notice how the state sent it to her spam. They didn't want her to collect her money. Hey, joke's on you.
0: I'm checking my spam right now.
2: Brought to you by Progressive Insurance.
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0: Otter inside young boy never broke against house.
1: NBA young boy's house.
0: Yes, formerly NBA young boy. So I want to break down their relationship. These two are together. They were together, and they have a child together. And so she,
1: Yaya and NBA young boy.
0: Yes, and she gets to his home, and there's another woman inside the house.
1: Ooh.
0: Obviously, she's not happy about it, right? So, you know, young boy is telling the cops here, I'm about to play some audio from the body cam footage, that's not the way it went down. But a judge seems to think differently since this other woman was awarded $50 million. So let's take a listen to the audio.
2: Knife or name. It's just when a girl grabbed her, the knife hit her. My girl ain't doing nothing wrong. The girl who got stabbed, she gonna tell you that, man, she didn't stab her, like, she didn't try. Ain't no weapons in here, nothing. This, and just grab her, man, the knife hit her.
3: Yeah, hit her.
2: Man, she ain't no stab button, man.
3: Yeah, that makes sense. Because it wasn't no big function wound on her. I ain't gonna lie, bro, I thought she was dead, bro.
0: Okay, so the cops said that makes sense. There's no big puncture wound, but I thought she was dead. Which is it, police officer?
1: That was a confusing statement right there.
0: Well, I think that's what probably got her to pay out $50 million, which is insane. How in the world does she have $50
1: million? Because she's...
4: Well,
1: her dad does. She doesn't.
4: Yeah, her dad's Floyd Mayweather, so I would assume it's coming from there.
0: But he's not the one that did anything. You can't siphon money from someone who's not involved in a crime.
1: But he's also won $1.1 billion worth of boxing matches.
0: Okay, it doesn't matter. He does not have to pay the debts of somebody else.
1: I know, but I understand that the woman who got injured is probably thinking maybe daddy will pay for
0: well,
1: this.
0: Well, yeah, but the judge is the dumb one. Like, where did this woman does not have $50 million? You know, in moments of anger like that, too, like, you shouldn't be behaving like this anyway.
4: Well, it's easy to say in hindsight, but when you're in that moment, I know I've made dumb decision, and luckily not to the degree of something like this. And then at the end of the day, it is just tragic that everybody had to go through this,
0: right?
4: And it's a young love story. You hate to have it, and I know the money value and the number amount is going to take the headline story, but what happened to that young woman can never be replaced by money and the trauma that she had to go through. And that's just sad at the end of the day. So I think that's why the value is so high on the money, regardless of who her parents are.
0: Well, I'm not sure what's going to happen with this, but in good news, young boy is now married to Jaslyn. They've been married for a few years. They have some kids, and he takes care of his own.
1: He does take care of all of his kids.
0: Yeah. All right. We'll be right back after this. Brought to you by Chick-fil-A.
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0: two-day family four-packs from Disneyland. We're giving you right now. Here's how you qualify. 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
3: If you want a free hoodie or a t-shirt, you better call right now. It's time to play Who's Lying? Yeah, let's go. 877-730-DCS1. Woo! Yes. Okay, so we're looking for caller 9. And each of us is going to go around the room. Myself, Dana Cortez, my husband, DJ Automatic, our best friend, Anthony A. We're going to tell you a little bit about ourselves. And if you can guess correctly, and you're caller 9, you know who's lying. That's how you win. I'm going to go first. I don't know if you know this about me or not, but my Nana taught me how to be a good cook. She was a home cook person, though. Like, I don't know how to make fancy meals. You know what I mean? Like, I don't know how to make things look pretty for Instagram on that beautiful plate. But my food tastes good. In fact, I've got the key to the fluffiest eggs ever. Okay, if you want them, hit me up at Dana Cortez on Instagram. And my fideo is perfect. Fideo is a Mexican pasta dish. So good.
4: DJ Automatic here. I actually have a mac and cheese championship underneath my belt here.
3: Okay, Otto.
4: We had a competition amongst radio personalities, and they thought they could beat me. And they came to find out that my milk to cheese ratio is unbeatable.
5: There you go.
4: And
5: there
4: I am a true mac and cheese champion.
3: Kraft Blue Box
4: mac and cheese champ.
6: Yo, what's up? Anthony A. And I once had a vision of becoming a pastry chef. I actually went to a school for a little bit in Colorado. Didn't finish, but luckily enough for me now, I am the official pastry chef for my family during the holidays. They love my pumpkin rolls.
3: Okay. All right. Hey, pumpkin spice. Right around the corner, right? I can feel the season. Somebody in here is telling a lie. Who's lying? 877-730-DCS1. If you get through and you're caller 9 and you guess correctly, that's how you win the free merch, all right? And of course, do you think you know who's lying? Find out who it is when we come back.
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2: You can win a hoodie or a t-shirt because we're playing Who's Lying right now. All right, we have caller 9. Hi, good morning. It's the Dana Cortez Show. What's your name?
3: Emily.
2: Emily, you're caller 9. Miss Emily, you get to play. Okay, here's how this goes. Each of us is going to go around the room and tell you a story about ourselves. Me, Dana Cortez, my husband, DJ Automatic, and our best friend, Anthony A. It's pretty simple, honestly. If you can determine who's telling the lie, that's how you win the free stuff. So let's get it going, okay? I don't know if you know this or not about me, but I am a very good cook. But not fancy cook. Like, I can't make things look perfect for Instagram or anything like that. But my Nana was a good home cook meal woman, and she taught me a lot of tricks of the trade. So I'd like to think that I make the fluffiest eggs and the best fideo, which is a Mexican traditional like little pasta dish. The best ever. It's so good, and I think Otto would agree.
4: Mm. DJ Automatic here. I have actually won a mac and cheese championship. We had a competition amongst radio personalities, and they thought they could rumble with the B. Then they found out that my cheese to milk ratio was unbeatable, and I am a true mac and cheese champion.
2: Kraft
4: mac and cheese champion.
2: Okay, all right.
5: Yo, what's up? Anthony A. And my culinary skills never reached that of DJ Automatic's mac and cheese, but for a while I did want to become a pastry chef. And I went to a school for a little bit out there in Colorado, and now when I come home, although I didn't finish school, I am the famous pumpkin roll master of my family.
2: Okay, it is pumpkin spice season, isn't it? Just about. All right, Miss Emily, somebody in this studio is telling a big fat lie. And if you guess correctly, you get the free Dana Cortez Show merch. Who's lying?
3: I think you are.
5: That's crazy. I've never made a pumpkin roll in my life. Emily, sorry. It was me.
3: It's okay.
5: Oh, I thought you were going to get that.
2: Oh, Anthony A is lying. Oh, my God.
3: I knew it. That was my second guess. I knew it was going to be Anthony A or you. I couldn't tell.
2: Emily.
4: I'm just glad you believe that I'm a mac and cheese champion because I am a mac and cheese champ.
3: I was going to say the pumpkin spice because it sounded so fake.
4: it was fake.
5: You didn't trust yourself, Queen.
2: Trust that gut, girl. Okay, are you a good cook? Is there something you're really good at that everybody in your family loves?
3: Yes, I'm really good at making pork chops and steak.
2: Oh, that sounds good, girl.
4: I love me a good pork chop.
3: Low and slow.
2: I love that you said that about the pork chop, because if you don't do the pork chop right, can't stand a dry pork chop. They're the worst. You got to put gravy all over it. Well, Emily, you get to play another day.

0: It's time for your down in the DM.
1: I got to start off by saying that today's down in the DM is a lot to follow along
2: with. Well, tell
1: us
2: what's going on then.
1: Well, Janet is the woman that, she's on hold right now. And she has a friend whose husband was cheating on her. And then she noticed that he was gaining weight. That's how she figured it out. It turned out he was having 2 lunches and 2 dinners every day with the other woman and her. So now Janet is noticing that her man, Ben, he started to gain weight. Okay. And she suspects that he's doing the same thing.
3: Hold on. Since her friend's husband was cheating, now her boyfriend's cheating. That sounds wild to me. That's like she sounds paranoid.
2: His metabolism could be slowing down.
1: Slow down. You guys are ridiculous. This is very serious. I'm going to take Janet off hold and bring her on. Can you tell Automatic and Anthony A what you told?

0: told me. Can you explain that to him, Janet?
1: So my fiance, Ben, has been super distant lately, like working nonstop. And, you know, I barely see him anymore.
0: I didn't realize that you two were engaged. You didn't say that.
1: No, it's like almost a year. Yeah. Okay.
2: You know, he could be working a lot just because he has a wedding to pay for. Those things aren't cheap at all.
1: No. My dad, he's paying for the whole thing.
3: Oh, okay. Well, hold on, though. If you two are getting married, why are you worried about him cheating?
1: Because I never see him anymore. I never see him anymore. He's always at work.
0: What does he do for work?
1: Well, he just passed the bar and got a job with firm.
2: Well, good for him. Of course he's working a lot. He just started. He's a brand new lawyer.
1: I know. Yeah. And I expected that. I mean, I just didn't expect the weight gain and this, like, lack of intimacy.
2: Ooh.
0: You are engaged. You should be doing a lot of practicing. This is pretty early in the relationship.
1: I know. Well, my friend said that she caught her man cheating because of his browsing history. So I checked mine.
3: And what did you find?
1: He's like Googling restaurants, concerts, hotels, places to go.
2: He could be, you know, planning a date night for you two.
1: That's what I thought too. So I waited to see if he'd say anything, and he didn't.
3: Okay, so that makes him a cheater.
1: I asked him if he wanted to see a play just to see what he would say. And he said to me, I'm not into that stuff.
0: Then why is he Googling them? I'm with you. That's why, if she asked specifically something she saw in the browser, come on.
2: I'm sold. How are we going to approach this one?
0: I'll call him. Ask him to donate to the theater that he was Googling or something. Most of them are nonprofits, right? All these places.
1: Yeah.
0: And they ask for donations all the time. What's the name of the theater?
1: It was called Paul.
2: What if you didn't buy any tickets from them?
0: It doesn't matter. I'll just say I got it off the cookies on the website. Oh. They all track everybody. Yeah.
2: That works.
0: Yeah, they try.
1: Good idea.
0: Okay, girl, I got this one. What's your man's number?
1: Okay, Ben's number is...
0: Janet, you got to stay quiet. We're calling now.
4: Hello, this is Ben speaking.
0: Hi, Ben. This is Monica with Paul, and we're doing some fundraising, and I was hoping I could count on you for a donation.
4: And what type of donation are you looking for?
5: Is it going down in the DM? Find out next.

0: Ask.
1: Is it going down in the DM? We're about to find out.
2: Oh, Automatic Anthony A, we've reached the second part of today's Down in the DM. So Janet and Ben are engaged, and now he's gaining weight. Why does that matter? Because her best friend's husband started gaining weight. Come to find out, no, he was cheating on her because he was buying dinner for the other woman and then coming home to have dinner with his family.
3: Literally having his cake and eating it too.
2: Yes, Automatic.
4: I just didn't expect the weight gain and this, like, lack of intimacy.
2: Tell the guys what else you saw, though, that made you suspicious. That is important.
4: He's, like, Googling restaurants, concerts, hotels, places to go.
3: He could be, you know, planning a date night for you two.
4: That's what I thought, too. So I waited to see if he'd say anything, and he didn't.
2: Okay, so look, I have Ben on the phone right now, and I'm pretending to be a theater rep. So is he making plans for him and his fiance Janet, or is it going down in the DM?
5: Hello, this is Ben speaking.
2: Hi, Ben, this is Monica with Paul, and we're doing some fundraising, and I was hoping I could count on you for a donation.
5: And what type of donation are you looking for?
2: You know what? If you're interested, we can offer the Platinum Package that guarantees you tickets to all productions this year.
5: Does that include...
2: Oh, yes, that's our biggest all, you know, year round. That's got to be the biggest one. And also, our productions are included if you donate to the platinum level.
5: Yeah, you know what? I think my fiance would love that.
2: Your fiance? Oh, this would be such an amazing, wedding gift. I'm sure she would love the theater dates.
5: Yeah, for sure. You know, I'm sold. It's a good thing that you actually called because I was actually kind of thinking about what I was going to get her, but I wasn't.
2: Oh, this is so perfect. I just need your credit card. Yeah, can you get your credit card? We'll take care of it.
5: Grab the card for sure.
4: No, stop. Don't give her your credit card.
2: This is already done. Ben, this is Dana Cortez from the Dana Cortez Show. Your fiance, Janet, had us call you because she was paranoid that you are doing something on the side, and you're obviously trying to do something nice for her.
4: I can't believe you're going to...
5: Wait, what, Janet?
2: Yes.
3: No, hold on. Before we go any further, she said you were fat and cheating on her a few minutes ago. So remember
2: you
3: that, but she did say all that.
4: We just hang up and I'll explain it to you when we get home.
6: Listen, Ben, dude, what's up? My name's Anthony Dog. Yeah, she said you were fat. She said you were getting fat, so she thought you were cheating because you were gaining weight.
3: Hold on. She said it.
6: Well, it's because her husband friend was cheating or some dude that she knows or her friend's friend.
4: No, I didn't.
3: You did too.
4: I didn't say that. You guys were saying it.
3: No, you said it.
5: Hold on. What is going on?
4: See, this is nothing.
5: What were you saying about?
4: Hang up and I'll call you right back.
5: Okay.
4: Thank you, Dana. You two are idiots.
3: You said it.
2: You guys are something else. Every time snitching, it did not go down in the DM. I'm disappointed, DJ Automatic. I'm disappointed, Anthony A. Everything was fine, and you're stirring the pot.
3: She's the one who said it.
7: Those comments have to be brought to light. All right, you can't just be, talking about him like that and not saying something. I'm glad Automatic stood up.
3: You can't accuse him of cheating and then fat shame him.
2: I love the way you said Automatic, and you dove right in there too.
7: Yeah, dude. Well, I didn't know. I was I had to back up Automatic. I was like, once we're going here, let's go, dude.
3: We're pretty much the cops today.
7: Yeah, because and also I felt bad for my man because he's trying to do this great date night for her. He's a good guy, and this is a hard thing about planning dates or trying to do surprises for somebody is it can always go left like this, and it's not like sometimes like, he's not lying, but you know. It's hard to plan surprises.
2: He was lying for the best reason.
7: There you go.
2: Sometimes a little white lie is okay.
7: Yeah.
2: He knows she loves the theater. He probably doesn't want to go to play. He doesn't want to go see the ballet or whatever, but he's doing it because he loves his woman. That's the best thing.
3: And that's why she shouldn't talk badly about him.
2: Okay, look, Automatic, stop taking it back to the old conversation. We're in the new conversation.
7: Oh.
2: I still remember the most fabulous thing Automatic ever did for me.
7: Oh.
2: I'll share the story when we come back. Was there ever something that your honey did for you and surprised you and you're like, oh my gosh, that was the best ever. I'd love to hear your story.
3: And I want to know if you thought it was okay for me to call out this woman for fat shaming her.
2: Oh my gosh.
3: Soon to be husband.
2: Okay, call us now, 877-730-DCS1. I have a feeling the fat thing is going to take over the conversation. We'll be right back.
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0: surprising your honey with date night is the best thing ever, I guess.
1: Do you know what? I'm going to take back everything I just said, because anytime I plan anything for you, you don't want to do it.
0: You just got to do it. You just got to surprise. You don't tell me.
1: So I have to come up with a prom in order for you to be...
0: No, you just come up with anything, and then you just say, get in the car. That's it. And then I can't argue.
1: I don't know. Every time I come up with something, it's like my plan because might as well not exist.
0: Because you tell me. Don't tell me, because I'm going to criticize it.
2: Yeah, dude. Because I'm going to kind of side with Automatic right here, because I don't know if Dana would allow the surprise to take place.
0: I wouldn't. Yeah, you can't tell me about a surprise or else it's not a surprise.
1: You just see how I have to fight her for the remote.
0: The last time. Don't tell me. That's how you get
1: surprise
0: it.
1: Surprise you, okay.
0: Listen, Ben is Janet's fiance. And Janet was like, all of a sudden, this guy's not acting right. And my friend's husband started sneaking around. But this is the part that kind of stuck out.
3: I never see him anymore. He's always at work.
1: Well, good for him. Of course he's working a lot.
3: I know, yeah. And I expected that. I just didn't expect the weight gain.
0: Oh, which,
1: that was the part that got me.
0: That threw me off, too. I was like, all right. So we have Maida on the line. Hi, Maida. Welcome to the Dana Cortez Show. Do you want to share a special date night that your partner planned for you?
4: Yes. Hi. I just want to say hi. My kids are going to be so excited that I'm actually getting to talk to y'all, because we listen to y'all every morning on the way to drop off.
0: Oh, I'm so excited. Yay. Well,
1: they need a call for Fresh Friday.
0: Yeah, I would love to get them on.
4: Yeah. Okay, yeah. My husband planned a 10-year anniversary for our 10th anniversary, and he went all out. Sorry, I'm going to tear up probably talking about it, but he surprised the crap out of me. I don't check the bank statements, share accounts and everything. I hardly ever look at anything, so I didn't pay attention to anything. So when he was like, for our 10th anniversary, we're going to take photos, and he was like, just find a dress you would have worn that you really wanted to wear for your wedding, but didn't get a chance to, because we were like

0: church wedding kind of thing.
1: Yeah.
0: And I wanted to wear black, and it's inappropriate to wear black at a church.
1: Yeah, of course.
0: So I got what I wanted, and I was like, okay, we'll take pictures. And he's like, yeah, I got this really pretty place, and I got a photographer, and I was like, so excited for it. And then when I got there, he was like, so we're going to renew our vows. We're going to.
2: Oh my God.
0: I was like, I was so excited. I was crying the majority of the time.
1: Why am I about to cry right now? I am like, oh my gosh. Who was there? Your whole family?
0: My whole family, all my friends, like people I've known for like 20 years plus. I was so. Like, I know my friends were like, did you even think? I'm like, no, not really. I mean, he said that we were going to do this, and we did, and he never plans anything. So I was like, oh, it's not a big deal, you know?
1: And I think that the biggest thing is the renewing of the vows, right? Of course, having the friends, of course, having a get-together, the party. But that took a lot of thought and effort, and it also is like, hey, I would do this again. You know, it's like so romantic. Like I would marry you all over again.
0: Yeah, it was so. Like I was crying. It was magical. It was magical because I'm a huge Twilight fan. So it was like a huge, like kind of like Twilight atmosphere. It was greenery. It was everything that I feel like I would have done differently.
1: You know, our daughter, let me tell you, Otto and our daughter, Ava Maddox, she has her Pinterest as the Twilight wedding. She doesn't even have a boyfriend. I'm like, girl, you're not even like, what are you doing, mija? She's little still, you know, but anyway, gosh, Maida, I think that might be the most romantic thing, planning our wedding vows to be renewed.
3: I'm just getting all these new ideas, Dave.
4: That's what it is, automatic.
1: Oh my gosh, this is amazing.
3: I'm writing them down.
1: Yeah, yeah, for sure. Ernest, welcome to the Dana Cortez Show. Do you have a beautiful story to share with us? Or are you happy that Otto and Anthony were telling stories to Ben?
5: DJ Automatic, you were good for what you did, bro.
1: No! No!
3: I love all the support we're getting from calling this woman out. She deserved it. You can't do that. You can't talk badly about it. First of all, she shouldn't have called us. He was doing something nice. And then for her to go out there and say all these bad things about him?
5: Thank you very much. You were correct, dude. I'm glad you did it because, I mean, come on. She was just sitting there wondering if the man was cheating. He cannot set up anything. Any man cannot set up anything for anybody nowadays because we're cheating or we're doing something else or blah, blah, blah.
1: Or you do it like Maida's husband and you just get it done. Come on. We've had all these wonderful stories about getting stuff done. You know, the idea of surprising someone, it seems like it's a hard thing to do, but I think the simplest thing could be easy. Like just surprising them with breakfast in bed or waking up and, you know, laundry's done. These ideas. Everything's washed. You know,
3: these are subtle
1: these
3: hints,
1: are
3: huh?
1: Simple things that you can do.
3: You know what the crazy thing is?
1: What,
3: is if I did the laundry, you would tell me to stop. If I was doing the dishes, you'd be like, you're doing them wrong. There's nothing I could accomplish without you criticizing it. So I would have to surprise you.
4: I couldn't imagine if you try to take Dana breakfast in bed. You know how magic it would be that you're taking food to her bed, dude?
3: She'd be like, what are you doing? You're going to get food on the comforter.
4: Yep.
1: The first thing I would do is ask, did you clean the kitchen?
4: I've been there when you critique him for eating on the couch and you want breakfast in bed.
1: Well, have you seen the man's shirts? I have to put Dawn on them constantly. Anyway, okay, listen. If you want to continue sharing stories, let's go. Facebook, Instagram, TikTok, at Dana Cortez, at DJ Automatic, at Anthony A. Comedy. We'll be right back. 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
2: What if I told you the TV you have in your living room, that big one you watch football on, is recording everything you do. It's recording everything you say. And even when you turn it off, it's still doing it. Would you get rid of it? And these gentlemen on YouTube, their channel's called Gamers Nexus. They say they have 100% proof that if you own an LG TV, one of the newer models, that's what's happening.
3: This LG G5 TV has a microphone connected to it, and right now it's listening to me and saving the information. In fact, we can even unplug the network, and it's still listening to me.
2: Scary.
4: Whoa.
2: Scary. LG denies that this is happening, but then they're going to tell us. And these guys came back and said, BS, we know what's happening.
4: It's all about the data grab.
2: That's what it is, Otto.
4: Yeah, they just want to get as much data and sell as much data as possible to make as much money.
2: Look, if I am going onto your site or I've agreed to download an app and it asks me, it's legally obligated to ask me, are you down, accept this, blah, blah. If I say yes or I limit, whatever, cool. If I want that. But if you're not telling me, that is a problem right there. That's a big problem.
5: I feel you. I agree with you. And I think it's a problem too. Personally, I feel like we've been cooked ever since people started making the dog face filters on Snapchat. I've just been given away. Like, I haven't read a terms and condition since 2017.
2: You just
5: honestly.
2: Click yes, move forward. Yep. Who cares?
5: Dude.
4: We've given away all our personal data a long time ago.
2: Oh my gosh. Can I say something? Somebody asked me for one of Ava's school pictures. And there was a period of time that all I have is those dog stupid filters with her. I said, what? I don't have anything to give him.
5: No.
2: All I have is dog filter photos of our daughter. Oh, my gosh. Okay. I don't think anybody would give their TV up. If you have that new LG, you're not giving it up because you love it and you don't even care. Because we have phones in our hands right now.
4: That are tracking every single thing you do.
2: Everything we do. And I'm not putting my phone down. I'm not turning my phone off.
5: Now, okay, in this hypothetical world where we're turning off all electronics that are spying on us, right, I don't have to worry about, like, employment. So I could turn my phone off and not need it, right? That's what we're saying.
2: Yes,
5: here.
2: This is...
5: If I had the option, yeah, dude, I definitely would turn off my TV. I'll get rid of my LG TV easily. It's not even a Sony brand. That's easy to get rid of.
2: That's nice of you. There are certain things that I use every day in my house. There's no way, besides a phone. For instance, my coffee pot. If that thing was tracking me, it could be taking video of me walking around crazy in the living room. You could upload it to TikTok and Instagram. There's no way I would get rid of my coffee pot. I need some coffee.
5: Even your spies are like, no, please let her continue to use her coffee.
4: Yeah, please. She needs her caffeine because
5: we can't do it
4: without it.
5: She doesn't give us any information unless she gets the caffeine.
4: What would I not? I wouldn't. I mean, we have cameras everywhere. So at this point, we've been surveilled over and over. We have them
2: practically our entire lives.
4: We have them in our house. We have them in an apartment. I have these little cameras called Furbos that track the cats. And I'm not going to lie. I wouldn't give those up because I love being able to look at the cats and see what they're doing when I'm not home.
2: We will be in the middle of a very intense meeting and Otto will say, let me show you the cat. Look what he just did. I said, we're in a Zoom. Like, what are you doing?
4: Since then, I put it on record and then I can go back and see what
2: that thing's
4: done.
2: Tracking us for sure.
4: Oh, yeah. For sure.
5: Automatic is like next level parent dad because most pet parents will just show you the photo of their pets.
2: No.
5: Otto will show you live streaming footage of what his cat's doing at that exact moment. I would never want to get rid of my rear view camera on my car.
2: Yeah.
5: At all. I don't care what it is. You could spy on me. You could tell me, hey, I got all your mother's information. I need to see how to back up into this parking space right now.
2: I rely so heavily on those things. Otto doesn't look back or look at his camera. Every time I'm like,
4: just vibes. Just vibes.
2: Yeah, just vibes. Oh, my gosh. Okay, all right. Crazy crimes of passion, true crime stories in under 5 minutes. Sponsored by T-Mobile.
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6: Just can't believe this, man. Metro Boomin'.

0: Okay, so the Supreme Court has rejected Trump's bid to restrict mail ballots for the upcoming midterms. That's good. You can still mail everything in if you've requested in advance. Here's the thing, though. You still have to register to vote. If you have not done so, those deadlines are coming up quick.
1: On limited time at
0: get
1: this point.
0: Get it done. Get it done. All right, DJ Automatic, what do we have for food news?
1: We're getting two new Girl Scout cookies. The first one is going to be called the Sparkables, and they're going to be an oatmeal cookie with chocolate chips and sprinkles. Wow. I'm here for this one. I know that was going to be good.
0: Sparkless.
1: And the second one is going to be for your dog. It's going to be called Patch Pals, and it's going to be a soft-baked blueberry muffin-flavored cookie.
0: That sounds more tasty than the other one. And that's a dog biscuit.
1: I might try both.
2: Let's get that in human flavor, please. But yeah, I need that blueberry one.
0: That sounds so good. I love blueberry muffins. Mm. They're so good. Otto, you ate a blueberry scone recently, and you're like, it's so delicious.
1: I've never liked scones one time in my life, and I bought it on accident because I thought it was a muffin because it was real fluffy, and it was actually a scone.
0: It was delicious,
1: and it was the
0: right?
1: most delicious scone I've ever had.
0: Dog's getting blueberries. Meanwhile, we're getting the oatmeal cookie. All right, anyway, Anthony A., National Day.
2: We'll kick it off with National Play-Doh Day. Up there, I think, honestly, Play-Doh, one of the greatest toys in the history of toys in America.
1: I put a lot of hours on the Play-Doh.
0: Me too. I remember opening it and sniffing it.
1: Mm.
0: I don't know why that I love the smell thing of Play-Doh.
1: First thing I thought of when he said Play-Doh.
0: It's so weird, right? And I, you know what would irk me? When the kid in class would mix the colors.
1: Ooh.
0: Stop doing that, man.
2: Dude, you're making everything brown, bro. What
0: yes.
2: are you doing?
0: Like, stop. Dude. Or they wouldn't wash their hands and everything's all nasty.
2: It's also National Step Family Day, so shout out to all the blended families we have here in America.
0: Yeah, majority of all of us here now.
2: I want to shout out my stepfather, Norm, and my stepfamily, the Valencias. I love y'all so much.
0: Love
2: and
0: that.
2: We'll wrap it up on National Guacamole Day.
0: I love guacamole. And I asked for this song because in honor of Hispanic Heritage Month, we must honor one of the greatest things to come out of this part of the world in history. Hit it, Jack. Peel

0: 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Doesn't that make you happy?
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2: Zendaya stole the show at the Emmys. There was a lot going on. What was that show that we watched at the gay bar, Otto, that you loved?
3: Okay, let's tell that story, the whole story, before we just throw that out there, okay?
2: No, we were hanging out at the gay bar.
3: No, that's not how it happened.
2: We were hanging out at the gay bar.
3: Okay,
4: that's how it happened.
3: We were looking for a sports bar in Santa Monica, and the first sports bar we came across was a gay sports bar.
2: We were in a gayborhood.
3: And so we stopped and we were watching. I can't remember what we were watching. It was a soccer game or something.
2: It was an NBA game. I don't know. Yeah.
3: And halfway through the game, when they decided they didn't want to watch it anymore, they changed it to this HBO show called Hacks. And I was really, really mad at first.
2: For 30 seconds.
3: But then that show was hilarious.
2: So congratulations to Jean Smart. She won an Emmy for her role.
3: Is that the lead woman?
2: Yeah, the lead woman. Well
3: hilarious.
2: Deserved, right? Yeah.
3: Hilarious.
2: Well deserved. Okay. But let's talk about Zendaya. Zendaya walks on water.
3: Oh,
2: Zendaya is my queen. I know why La Roche saw

0: her walk into his, you know, Chicago thrift store and was like, I want to work with you. Since she was 14 years old, that man said, we are going to do things. We're going to make fashion history. And they have. And this moment, oh my gosh, I thought it was so cute when Marcelo Hernandez spotted her. And Tom Holland also, check it out.
1: I want to say hi to Zendaya. Hi, you're a beast and you're amazing. And I saw you and I wanted to play it cool. And I've decided I can do that. So I would like to invite you and a Spider-Man to have dinner at my house. What's up, man?
0: Oh, Tom Holland was loving every second of that because he's got the flyest woman at the Emmys and he knows it. And you know, her style, I can only imagine what her stylist, Lal Roach, thought when she walked in at 13 or 14. He used to have a thrift shop in Chicago and she walked in there and they met and they promised each other pretty early on they were going to work together and they kept the promise. I bet you he saw her and he was just like, she just
2: was she already on the at that point?
0: Yes.
3: Oh, okay.
0: But he saw something in her. You know, he asked Chanel to dress her, and Chanel said no, and she's like, cool. You never see her wear Chanel on the runway.
3: That's crazy that she just told me that story, because even Zendaya's like life sounds like a hit movie.
0: It does. Right?
3: I was like, yeah.
0: Oh, I love her so much. You could just see Tom Holland was so proud.
2: The only thing I didn't like about that video clip is they have Tom Holland sitting behind her. Why is he sitting behind her?
0: Because it's the Emmys. It's about TV shows. He's not on a TV show. Zendaya's in Euphoria.
2: They're married.
0: Zendaya plays Ruth.
2: If Tom Holland was up for something, I guarantee you they would not make Zendaya sit behind him.
0: Of course not, because we're sitting here talking about Zendaya, not Tom Holland. All right, we'll be right back after this. Brought to you by Chick-fil-A.

0: like a bride. Treat you like a friend. Respect you like a lover. Oh, oh, oh, oh, oh, oh.
1: You could bet that, never gotta sweat that. You could bet that, never gotta sweat that. You could bet that, never gotta sweat that.

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1: Treat you like a friend.
0: Think I'm gonna spend that.
1: Respect you like a lover.
2: What's up, guys? This is Post Malone.
3: Hi. What's up? It's SZA.
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2: 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Turn up. 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
2: From the Big O Tires Traffic Center, Cap City Freeway westbound from 244 stop-and-go traffic to Exhibition Boulevard. The 99 northbound, expect delays from Calvin Road to just past Fruit Ridge Road this morning. I'm Fonseca with your Sacramento traffic.
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5: 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Let's go.

0: Congratulations, Sierra is expecting her fifth baby. Oh! One, two, three, four, five step. I love it. I'm so excited for her. You know, she's just somebody who's been around a long time in a public eye. Seriously, since she was a teenager.
1: Yeah.
0: And the longevity that this woman has been able to have, whether it was music or fashion, whatever the case is, she's just loved, you know, especially by her husband, obviously.
1: And she has a new job. He's now a commentator.
0: I didn't know that, Otto.
1: Yeah.
2: And I will say, nobody's had a bigger impact from the girlfriend effect than Russell Wilson.
0: Yeah, you're
2: right. Like, from when before he met her to after he got with Sierra, it's like night and day.
1: Have you seen his new hairstyle?
0: I know, the glow up, I'm telling you.

0: It's time for Tales of the Past, boys and girls. Gather around the radio. Let me tell you about DMX and how he changed festivals.
1: Oh.
0: I mean it. Like, there was once upon a time when festivals were booked, there was no hip-hop artist. Can you even imagine?
1: No.
0: DMX showed up, shut the whole place down. These promoters had never seen anything like it. It is
1: You're talking
0: legendary.
1: About Woodstock 2000,
0: oh,
1: right?
0: I'm talking about, yes. It's never been the same. And since that moment, hip-hop artists have always been on festivals. Really?
1: I was lucky enough to see DMX perform a few times.
0: Gosh.
1: And in my opinion, the greatest hip-hop performer of all time.
0: Dang, that's a lot.
1: I'm telling you right there, Kendrick's up there with him, but DMX is amazing.
2: Man, dude, the level of success that DMX took in the 90s, if you don't know, go do your history research on it, and he is the reason why hip-hop got taken to where it's at right now.
0: I agree, 100%.
1: It was like a snowball effect because it was DMX, and then it was Eminem, and then Jay-Z, and then Ja Rule.

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3: Honestly, I never imagined I could do all this at once. 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

on you, he gon' fold. I'ma have him eating, sucking toes. Look, cute in the face, heavy on the backside. He on, get it baptized. Get your out my face, I don't want him. But if I did, I'd be sitting.

0: I'm like.
1: If you missed your down in the DM, here it is.
2: I got to start off by saying that today's down in the DM is a lot to follow along
3: with. Well, tell
2: us
3: what's going on then.
2: Well, Janet is the woman that, she's on hold right now. And she has a friend whose husband was cheating on her. And then she noticed that he was gaining weight. That's how she figured it out. It turned out he was having 2 lunches and 2 dinners every day with the other woman and her. So now Janet is noticing that her man, Ben, he started to gain weight. Okay. And she suspects that he's doing the same thing.
4: Hold on. Since her friend's husband was cheating, now her boyfriend's cheating. That sounds wild to me. That's like she sounds paranoid.
3: His metabolism could be slowing down.
2: Slow down. You guys are ridiculous. This is very serious. I'm going to take Janet off hold and bring her on. Can you tell Automatic and Anthony A what you told me? Can you explain that to him, Janet?
5: So my fiance, Ben, has been super distant lately, working nonstop. And, you know, I barely see him anymore.
2: I didn't realize that you two were engaged. You didn't say that.
5: No, it's like almost a year. Yeah.
3: Okay. You know, he could be working a lot just because he has a wedding to pay for. Those things aren't cheap at all.
5: No. My dad, he's paying for the whole thing.
4: Oh, okay. Well, hold on, though. If you two are getting married, why are you worried about him cheating?
5: Because I never see him anymore. I never see him anymore. He's always at work.
2: What does he do for work?
5: Well, he just passed the bar and got a job with firm.
3: Well, good for him. Of course he's working a lot. He just started. He's a brand new lawyer.
5: I know, yeah. And I expected that. I mean, I just didn't expect the weight gain and this, like, lack of intimacy.
3: Ooh.
2: You are engaged. You should be doing a lot of practicing. This is pretty early in the relationship.
5: I know. Well, my friend said that she caught her man cheating because of his browsing history. So I checked mine.
4: And what did you find?
5: He's like Googling restaurants, concerts, hotels, places to go.
3: Man, he could be, you know, planning a date night for you two.
5: That's what I thought too. So I waited to see if he'd say anything, and he didn't.
4: Okay, so that makes him a cheater.
5: I asked him if he

0: wanted to see a play just to see what he would say. And he said to me, I'm not into that stuff.
1: Then why is he Googling them? I'm with you. That's why, if she asked specifically something she saw in the browser, come on.
2: I'm sold. How are we going to approach this one?
1: What I'll call him, ask him to donate to the theater that he was Googling or something. Most of them are nonprofits, right? All these places.
0: Yeah.
1: And ask for donations all the time. What's the name of the theater?
0: It was called Paul.
2: What if you didn't buy any tickets from them?
1: It doesn't matter. I'll just say I got it off the cookies from the website. Oh. But they all track everybody. Yeah.
2: That works.
1: Yeah, they try.
0: Good idea.
1: Okay, girl, I got this one. What's your man's number?
0: Okay, Ben's number is...
1: Janet, you got to stay quiet. We're calling now.
3: Hello, this is Ben speaking.
1: Hi, Ben. This is Monica with Paul, and we're doing some fundraising, and I was hoping I could count on you for a donation.
3: And what type of donation are you looking for?
4: Is it going down?
5: Find out next.

0: Is it going down in the DM? We're about to find out.
1: Oh, Automatic Anthony A, we've reached the second part of today's Down in the DM. So Janet and Ben are engaged, and now he's gaining weight. Why does that matter? Because her best friend's husband started gaining weight. Come to find out, no, he was cheating on her because he was buying dinner for the other woman and then coming home to have dinner with his family.
2: Literally having his cake and eating it, too.
1: Yes, Automatic.
3: I just didn't expect the weight gain and this, like, lack of intimacy.
1: Tell the guys what else you saw, though, that made you suspicious. That is important.
3: He's, like, Googling restaurants, concerts, hotels, places to go.
2: He could be, you know, planning a date night for you two.
3: That's what I thought, too. So I waited to see if he'd say anything, and he didn't.
1: Okay, so look, I have Ben on the phone right now, and I'm pretending to be a theater rep. So is he making plans for him and his fiancée Janet, or is it going down in the DM?
4: Hello, this is Ben speaking.
1: Hi, Ben, this is Monica with Paul, and we're doing some fundraising, and I was hoping I could count on you for a donation.
4: And what type of donation are you looking for?
1: You know what? If you're interested, we can offer the Platinum Package that guarantees you tickets to all productions this year.
4: Does that include...
1: Oh, yes, that's our biggest all, you know, year round. That's got to be the biggest one. And also, our productions are included if you donate to the platinum level.
4: Yeah, you know what? I think my fiance would love that.
1: Your fiance? Oh, this would be such an amazing, wedding gift. I'm sure she would love the theater dates.
4: Yeah, for sure. You know, I'm sold. It's a good thing that you actually called because I was actually kind of thinking about what I was going to get her, but I wasn't.
1: Oh, this is so perfect.
4: Be, yeah.
1: I just need your credit card.
4: I think she'll
1: love it. Yeah, can you get your credit
4: All
1: card?
4: Right,
1: we'll take
4: just,
1: care of it.
4: Grab the card for sure.
3: No, stop. Don't give her your credit card.
1: This is already done. Ben, this is Dana Cortez from the Dana Cortez Show. Your fiance, Janet, had us call you because she was paranoid that you are doing something on the side. And you're obviously trying to do something nice for her.
3: I can't believe you're going to...
4: Wait, what, Janet?
1: Yes.
2: No, hold on, hold on. Before we go any further, she said you were fat and cheating on her a few minutes ago. So remember
1: hey,
2: that...
1: She did say all that.
3: Just hang up and I'll explain it to you when we get home.
5: Listen, Ben, dude, what's up? My name's Anthony Dog. Yeah, she said you were fat. She said you were getting fat, so she thought you were cheating because you were gaining weight.
2: Hold on. She said it.
5: Well, it's because her husband's friend was cheating or some dude that she knows
3: that.
5: Or her friend's friend.
3: No, I didn't.
2: You did too.
3: I didn't say
4: hold
3: it.
4: Hold on,
3: you guys were saying it.
2: No, you said it.
4: Hold on. What? Baby, what is going on?
3: Sweetheart, this is nothing.
4: What were you saying about?
3: Hang up and I'll call you right back.
4: Okay.
3: Thank you, Dana. You two are idiots.
2: You said it.
1: You guys are something else. Every time snitching, it did not go down in the DM. I'm disappointed, DJ Automatic. I'm disappointed, Anthony A. Everything was fine, and you're stirring the pot.
2: She's the one who said it.
6: Those comments have to be brought to light. All right, you can't just be talking about him like that and not saying something. I'm glad Automatic stood up.
2: You can't accuse him of cheating and then fat shame him.
1: I love the way you said Automatic, and you dove right in there too.
6: Yeah, dude. Well, I didn't know. I was like, I had to back up Automatic. I was like, once we're going here, let's go, dude.
2: We're pretty much the cops today.
6: Yeah, because.

0: And also, I felt bad for my man because he's trying to do this great date night for her. He's a good guy. And this is the hard thing about planning dates or trying to do surprises for somebody is it can always go left like this. And it's not like sometimes like, he's not lying, but you know, it's hard to plan surprises.
1: He was lying for the best reason.
0: There you
1: ever.
0: Go.
1: Sometimes a little white lie is okay.
0: Yes.
1: He knows she loves the theater. He probably doesn't want to go to play. He doesn't want to go see the ballet or whatever, you know, but he's doing it because he loves his woman. That's the best thing.
2: And that's why she shouldn't talk badly about him.
1: Okay, look, Automatic, stop taking it back to the old conversation. We're in the new conversation.
0: Oh.
1: I still remember the most fabulous thing Automatic ever did for me.
0: Oh.
1: And what I'd like to do right now is ask you if you have a great memory, like a special surprise date that your honey did for you and you want to show off a little bit, write it on the timeline so everybody can see it. At Dana Cortez, at DJ Automatic, at Anthony A Comedy. Just follow the show. At Dana Cortez Show. And of course, we'll be right back.

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2: Yaya Mayweather, daughter of Floyd Money Mayweather, has to pay a woman $50 million. She caught her inside Young Boy Never Broke Again's house.
3: NBA Young Boy's house.
2: Yes, formerly NBA Young Boy. So I want to break down their relationship. These two are together. They were together, and they have a child together. And so she,
3: Yaya and NBA Young Boy.
2: Yes, and she gets to his home, and there's another woman inside the house.
3: Obviously,
2: she's not happy about it, right? So, you know, Young Boy is telling the cops here, I'm about to play some audio from the body cam footage, that's not the way it went down. But a judge seems to think differently since this other woman was awarded $50 million. So let's take a listen to the audio.
4: Knife or nail, it's just when a girl grabbed her, the knife hit her. And the girl ain't doing nothing wrong. The girl who got stabbed, she gonna tell you that, man, she didn't stab her, like, she didn't try. Ain't no weapons in here, nothing. This, and just grab.

0: would mean the night hit him.
1: Yeah, hit him.
0: I ain't seen no stab button in, man.
1: Yeah, that makes sense. Because it wasn't no big function wound on him. I ain't gonna lie, but I thought she was dead, bro.
2: Okay, so the cops said that makes sense. There's no big puncture wound, but I thought she was dead. Which is it, police officer?
3: That was a confusing statement right there.
2: Well, I think that's what probably got her to pay out $50 million, which is insane. How in the world does she have $50
3: million? Because she's...
4: Well,
3: her dad does. She doesn't.
4: Yeah, her dad's Floyd Mayweather, so I would assume it's coming from there.
2: But he's not the one that did anything. You can't siphon money from someone who's not involved in a crime.
3: But he's also won $1.1 billion worth of boxing matches.
2: Okay, it doesn't matter. He does not have to pay the debts of somebody else.
3: I know, but I understand that the woman who got injured is probably thinking maybe daddy will pay for
2: this. Well, yeah, but the judge is the dumb one. Like, where did this woman does not have $50 million? You know, well, in moments of anger like that, too, like, you shouldn't be behaving like this anyway.
4: Well, it's easy to say in hindsight, but when you're in that moment, I know I've made dumb decision, and luckily not to the degree of something like this. And then at the end of the day, it is just tragic that everybody had to go through this, right? And it's a young love story. You hate to have it. And I know the money value and the number amount is going to take the headline story, but what happened to that young woman can never be replaced by money and the trauma that she had to go through. And that's just sad at the end of the day. So I think that's why the value is so high on the money, regardless of who her parents are.
2: Well, I'm not sure what's going to happen with this, but in good news, young boy is now married to Jaslyn. They've been married for a few years. They have some kids, and he takes care of his own.
3: He does take care of all of his kids.
2: Yeah. All right. We'll be right back after this. Brought to you by Chick-fil-A.
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2: I'm so glad, Anthony, you got everything figured out after that debacle where you threw the instructions away and couldn't put together your little booth.
3: I didn't think you were going to start with that. I knew those were going to be the first words out your mouth for this one right here,
2: Dana
3: Cortez.
2: I'm just happy for you because you were so upset, and now you're like,
4: I'm
2: good.
4: She wanted to shame you.
3: Yeah, you wanted to bring me back. Yes, you wanted to humble me a little bit, but rightfully so. All right, for those who don't know what's going on, I took on a little DIY project because I'm a handyman, and I built myself a nice little portable soundproof recording studio at home. All right, it pretty much just looks like a big tent inside my apartment, basically. But when I put it together, some of the things weren't working right, and I crafted a nice Karen-esque email to the guy who sent it to me, and I let him know that, hey man, thank you for everything you've given me, but some parts on here I think you might have messed up. And he goes, no, actually, the part that you have on the roof actually goes inside. Everything's correct. You're wrong.
2: How are you doing it on the roof? I don't even understand. The biggest stretch here is you called yourself a handyman.
4: That was when you said that, both Dana and I were like, okay.
2: Funny man. Kind man.
4: Handyman.
3: Get me a YouTube page and some, you know, TikTok vids, and I can put some things together. And
2: mainly a Karen email is what you put together.
4: And I'm sure AI helped you do that.
3: That it did.
2: It feels good when you accomplish something like that, though. I'm glad you got it done.
4: My proudest YouTube moment, remember this, when I fixed the washer and dryer?
2: Oh, Otto, how could I forget?
3: Oh, dude.
4: I mean, straight from a YouTube video.
2: I don't think you understand what was happening in the house. I hadn't been able to wash. We had four giant loads of laundry. Ooh. I'm freaking out. And Otto, he's cheap. He's like, I don't want to call somebody. I can
4: do it. It's expensive.
2: I can do it. And you did it.
4: Yes. And then remember, shortly after that, our dog Didi got behind the dryer and she pulled everything out. And then I went back there with all this confidence. I was like, oh, I could fix anything now. And I electrocuted myself on 220 volts.
2: I didn't realize what was going on.
4: One of the most painful moments of my entire... I literally thought I was going to die.
2: I know. And I felt so bad because I said, did you break the dryer?
4: That's all she cared about. I'm shaking on the ground from electrocution.
2: You're alive and the dryer was fine, so everybody's fine.
3: You know, it takes a little pain, dude. You got to get through it. And also, God bless you for being able to do that under the stress of a frustrated wife. That's tricky, bro.
2: It was really the dog that had more stress than anything. Anyway. Brought to you by Progressive Insurance.
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That new album from Jhené Aiko is on point. You got Kendrick Lamar right there on that So Good feature. I'm all about it. 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

0: 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Yeah.
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0: 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Libby Holman was a sexually fluid blues singer who became famous in the 1920s, and then infamous when she was indicted for her husband's murder. 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Also featuring Elizabeth Taylor, Josephine Baker, drugs, orgies, and, of course, movies. 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

There's nothing worse than coming to work, getting trapped in the elevator with somebody who decided to pass gas and then keep it pushing. Like, I'm going to tell you, that is just not cool. 80 degrees the high today. Happy 916 Day, Sacramento is 102.5 KSFM. All right, so ideal smell. I came in here, my nostrils are burning. The hair is just done. But Disney for a pack of tickets, courtesy of our great friends at Disneyland Resorts in your 3 and 5 o'clock hour. And coming up next, Chris Brown was given an award out there in Texas. But tell Texas...

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4: 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This album is dedicated to all the teachers that told me I'll never amount to nothing. To all the people that lived above the buildings that I was hustling from that called the police on me when I was just trying to make some money to feed my daughter.
5: Yeah, yeah.
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0: Method Man is headed back to the Tizzou, but not Fine Man is going to be headed back into the acting world. Now, he's going to be guest starring on CBS's new legal drama called Cupertino. As a rapper going by the name of Young Wood, he's going to be suing an AI music studio over his shrinking streaming money, okay? And let's talk about perfect timing, because right now, AI and music is already a real thing that's happening. It's a real fight that's happening right now. But upcoming artists are feeling the pain. A lot of celebrity artists are feeling the pain. But y'all put Method Man in the middle of

Want that? Yes, fine and fighting for artists all over? Like a superhero? You know your girl's gonna be tapped in and seated come October 8th. You can watch it Thursdays on CBS, okay? In other news, you know, there's rumblings. There's rumblings that French Montana and Princess of Dubai might have a little one on the way because a so-called friend of French Montana's might have accidentally spreaded all the beans, okay? So a woman sitting next to French Montana goes, you hear her whisper in this clip. She goes, I'm so excited for you guys. And he says, why? And she says, because of the baby. And then French Montana immediately puts his finger to his lips like, shh. And then he touches the microphone that's on his collar like, hello, they can hear us. But homegirl keeps talking. I mean, he pointed right to the microphone on his damn shirt. And thank God a friend of French Montana's on the other side jumped in and changed the whole subject line because, damn it, it's always one person who doesn't read the room properly, okay? But neither French Montana or his beautiful fiance has confirmed anything quite yet. But French wouldn't have acted like that if it wasn't something that could be something, you know? And last but not least, Chris Brown is peed off. Chris Brown is pissed. Now, Texas State Representative Venton Jones wind up apologizing to Women Everywhere, Domestic Violence Survivors Everywhere after getting backlash for honoring Chris Brown out there in Texas. But Chris Brown was confused. He said, wait a minute. He said, I didn't ask for any of this to happen. Now, social media is accusing Venton Jones of switching up because he didn't want to lose votes and support, especially with November being close by. So Chris Brown's like, you know what? Keep your award. Social media is like, how are you going to celebrate somebody on a Saturday, but then take back their flowers on a Tuesday? And you know, I did see a comment where somebody said Rihanna's going to have to come out into the light and tell her side of the story of what happened way back then because they feel it's not fair that Chris Brown keeps getting backlash even decades and decades later. Would you be down to hear both sides of the story? And do you honestly think that that would help? Something to think about. But that is your Celebrity Spill.

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3: Sorry. Hey, I've been waiting all night for this moment. I've been waiting all year for this moment. I've been picturing

about Macklemore, because Macklemore is the conversation. When you turn on the TV, everybody's talking about it. You jump on social media, everybody's talking about it. So I want to get you caught up in case you missed out on anything, okay? So Macklemore was opening up for Ed Sheeran, and he got on stage and he said, "Free Palestine." Next thing you know, venues did not want Macklemore there. Now, Robert Kraft confirmed that he didn't want Macklemore performing at the Gillette Stadium. So Macklemore got dropped from the tour, and then Ed jumps on social media and letting the world know that, hey, this wasn't my fault. So now all the other opening acts are pulling out of the Ed Sheeran show in support of Macklemore. Okay? Like, this is getting interesting because Ed can say it wasn't his decision at all day long. And this is what fans are saying on social media. But when everybody else starts walking off your tour, sir...

okay? Like, this is getting interesting because Ed can say it wasn't his decision at all day long. And this is what fans are saying on social media. But when everybody else starts walking off your tour, sir, you might want to figure out whose tour this truly is.

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your boy Drake is going to be turning 40 next month. And he says he's got one birthday wish. He wants to get roasted by none other than Jim Carrey, especially after seeing Jim Carrey deliver some of the most hilarious jokes, you know, going in on Jeff Ross. That is what Drake said all over social media. He made it a public request, so fans are here for it now.

a whole Detroit type twist. It just sounds so damn good. Have you peeped it yet? And not for nothing, the chemistry between these artists, something the fans are not going to want to miss. I'm going to tell you that right now. It's Sactown's number one for hip-hop and R&B, your girl Tasha McKee. That's right, it's 102.5 KSFM. So, four tickets. We're talking about you and Disneyland Resort, honey. And if you chose or if you won, would you want Disneyland Park or California Adventure Park? Four of them things. Listen up, because your keyword is coming up next inside the 3 p.m. hour. So don't you go nowhere. I mean, where else would you go? Stay

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You know what I love? Somebody who gets knocked down but gets back up, and it's like, wait a minute, I can't let life keep me down because I know you're tired. I know. Listen, we have all gone through this, and I want to talk about it. Coming up next, don't move, in your Daily Dose.

0: Here's your Daily Dose with Tasha Makia. Yeah.
1: I'm loving it.
2: You listening right now? Turn me up. Because I need you to be the person who makes quitting look like it was never even an option. I know that you get tired. I know that life gets to lifing, and sometimes the things you're working towards, you know, just keep falling apart, and you're sitting there wondering, is this truly for me? Because if it was, why is it so hard? Well, if it was easy, say it together, everybody would write. So the point is, even when you're tired, tired as hell, you're frustrated, you cry, you take a minute, you question the whole damn plan, even if you need to, but I don't ever want you to quit. I don't ever want you to confuse needing a break with being finished. Because, friend, you got those ideas. The ideas that everybody is waiting for. And listen, some of the biggest things that you'll ever do are going to require for you to keep showing up after the excitement is gone and nobody's clapping anymore. It can be tiring, but you have to keep pushing through, because anybody can be motivated when it's working. But who you become when it's not working, that's who eventually wins. And one day they're going to call you unstoppable and wonder, how the hell did you do that? Because what looks impossible to everybody else, even when you're tired, is what happens when you decide that quitting isn't an option.

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It's the Bria Hustle. It's the Bria Flow. It's the Bria Hustle.

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0: She's a whole vibe. 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

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It's 102.5 KSFM. Sacktown's number one for hip-hop and R&B. And everybody's been buzzing about Jhené Aiko's brand new album. And here's a track off of that with Kendrick Lamar. It's called So Good. Face.

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4: JY, turn me up. Miami. That's for all my scammers and my kid money.

Shannon Crockett gave Chris Brown an award, a big award out there in Texas. Well, Chris Brown is now telling Texas to keep their award. What happened? What is really going down?

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4: Method Man is headed back to the Tizu, but not Fine Man is going to be headed back into the acting world. Now, he's going to be guest starring on CBS's new legal drama called Cupertino. As a rapper going by the name of Young Wood, he's going to be suing an AI music studio over his shrinking streaming money, okay? And let's talk about perfect timing, because right now, AI and music is already a real thing that's happening. It's a real fight that's happening right now. But upcoming artists are feeling the pain. A lot of celebrity artists are feeling the pain. But y'all put Method Man in the middle of all that? Yes, fine and fighting for artists all over? Like a superhero? You know your girl's going to be tapped in and seated come October 8th. You can watch it Thursdays on CBS, okay? In other news, you know, there's rumblings. There's rumblings that French Montana and Princess of Dubai might have a little one on the way, because a so-called friend of French Montana's might have accidentally spreaded all the beans, okay? So a woman sitting next to French Montana goes, you hear her whisper in this clip. She goes, I'm so excited for you guys. And he says, why? And she says, because of the baby. And then French Montana immediately puts his finger to his lips like, shh. And then he touches the microphone that's on his collar like, hello, they can hear us. But homegirl keeps talking. I mean, he pointed right to the microphone on his damn shirt. And thank God a friend of French Montana's on the other side jumped in and changed the whole subject line, because damn it, it's always one person who doesn't read the room properly, okay? But neither French Montana or his beautiful fiance has confirmed anything quite yet. But French wouldn't have acted like that if it wasn't something that could be something, you know? And last but not least, Chris Brown is peed off. Chris Brown is pissed. Now, Texas State Representative Venton Jones wind up apologizing to Women Everywhere, Domestic Violence Survivors Everywhere, after getting backlash for honoring Chris Brown out there in Texas. But Chris Brown was confused.

news. He said, wait a minute. He said, I didn't ask for any of this to happen. Now, social media is accusing Venton Jones of switching up because he didn't want to lose votes and support, especially with November being close by. So Chris Brown's like, you know what? Keep your award. Social media is like, how are you going to celebrate somebody on a Saturday, but then take back their flowers on a Tuesday? And you know, I did see a comment where somebody said Rihanna's going to have to come out into the light and tell her side of the story of what happened way back then, because they feel it's not fair that Chris Brown keeps getting backlash even decades and decades later. Would you be down to hear both sides of the story? And do you honestly think that that would help? Something to think about. But that is your Celebrity Spill. Convict.

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2: From the DTLA Law Group Traffic Center, text Injury Help to 40222.
3: Still seeing delays on westbound 50 as cleanup continues from a tanker crash earlier at 10th Street. The off-ramp and the lane remains closed. Slowdown starts around Howe Avenue. Eastbound 50 is heavy getting past a crash clearing at sunrise, and westbound 80 is your Safeway Reliable route. That's traffic. I'm John Yazel.
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0: We Made Your Mother is a rewatch podcast that looks back episode by episode at the hit TV show, How I Met Your Mother. It's hosted by me, Josh Radner, along with series co-creator and my friend, Craig Thomas.
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let's talk about Macklemore, because Macklemore is the conversation. When you turn on the TV, everybody's talking about it. You jump on social media, everybody's talking about it. So I want to get you caught up in case you missed out on anything.

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So now all the other opening acts are pulling out of the Ed Sheeran show in support of Macklemore. Okay? Like, this is getting interesting because Ed can say it wasn't his decision at all day long. And this is what fans are saying on social media. But when everybody else starts walking off your tour, sir, you might want to figure out whose tour this truly, truly is.

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3: Got a motorcycle-involved crash that's slowing things down on southbound 5 at IE. Eastbound 50 still sluggish from Zinfandel, getting past the crash clearing at Sunrise. Westbound 50 still has a lane and the 10th Street off-ramp closed. And westbound 80 remains your safely reliable route. That's traffic. I'm John Yazel.
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0: How We Made Your Mother is a rewatch podcast that looks back episode by episode at the hit TV show How I Met Your Mother. 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